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1: A little rain must fall. And you know, every day cannot be Sunday. Every smile is not a smile of happiness. And every tear that is

across the sea, or maybe she's just in another town. You know, I can imagine when you're all alone in the wee wee hours of the night. Why don't you get yourself a piece of paper and a pencil and sit down and Lord have mercy decide to write. Knowing all the time that this letter that you write may not be a comfort to your loved one heart. But let me tell you something you can say. You can say, darling, for your precious love, I give you the world on a silver platter. But y'all know as well as I that you'd be telling a great big lie. And you don't want to do that to your loved one, neither would I. But you can say, darling, for your precious love, I climb the highest mountain. You know something, ladies and gentlemen, you could even go out as far as telling him or her that you try to swim the deepest sea. But I think if you always sit back, relax, put your mind at rest and listen to me, I think I can give you a better understanding of what I'm trying to say.

You know something, ladies, and especially you ladies, I'd like to speak to. Because you know something, ladies, if you got a man, I don't care what kind of a man you got, he wants you to get down on your knees every once in a while and kind of crawl to. But you know I got a man that's somewhere out there that I don't mind crawling to. Sometimes I wake up in the midnight hours, tears rolling down my face. And when I look around for my man and can't find him, hey, I'll fall a little lower, look a little higher, kind of pray to the Lord. Because I always believe that the Lord could help me if nobody else could. But sometimes I think he don't even hear me. So I have to fall a little lower on my knees, look a little higher, kind of raise my voice a little higher. And this is what I say when I call for my man. I especially want you ladies to listen to me, because maybe you can try this. It might help you every once in a while. This is what you say when you call on your man.

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2: 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Even though I don't

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2: Yorkshire Wildlife Park will remain closed today following the death of a man who was attacked by a tiger there. The man entered the enclosure early yesterday afternoon and was then set upon by the animal. Videos circulating online appear to show him being pawed at and grappled by the animal at the park near Doncaster. The man was pronounced dead at the scene. 12 people have been killed and more than 300 injured in an attack on an airport in Saudi Arabia. It's the deadliest incident in any Gulf Arab country since the start of the Iran war, which has now spread to include fighting between the Iran-backed Houthi rebels in Yemen and Saudi-backed government forces there. All eyes of football fans will be on Anfield this afternoon as Manchester City return to Premier League action against Liverpool. It's their first game since they were found guilty of breaking the league's financial rules. There are two other games in the top flight today as Hull City host Everton and Nottingham Forest go to Crystal Palace. And Max Verstappen is on pole position for today's Singapore Grand Prix. That's the latest from Radio News Hub. I'm John Collins.
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2: Yorkshire Wildlife Park will keep its gates closed today after a man was mauled to death there by a tiger. Footage being shared on the internet seems to show him wrestling and being pawed at by the animal at the park near Doncaster. The man went into the tiger's enclosure early yesterday afternoon. The eyes of all football fans will be on Anfield this afternoon as Liverpool host Manchester City. It's the Manchester side's first game since they were found guilty of breaking the Premier League's financial rules. There are two other games in the top flight today as Hull City host Everton and Nottingham Forest go to Crystal Palace. The hot and dry summer we had means that experts are predicting record mushroom sightings this autumn. The Royal Horticultural Society says hot weather and drought, followed by a wet autumn, provides the perfect conditions to allow the species to flourish. And Delta Goodrum is leading the Strictly Come Dancing leaderboard for a second week running after being at the top last week as well. Goodrum and professional partner Kai Widrington were given a score of 33 for their salsa on the latest episode of the series. That's the latest from Radio News Hub. I'm John Collins.
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2: Yorkshire Wildlife Park will keep its gates closed today after a man was mauled to death there by a tiger. Footage being shared on the internet seems to show him wrestling and being pawed at by the animal at the park near Doncaster. The man went into the tiger's enclosure early yesterday afternoon. 12 people have been killed and more than 300 injured in an attack on an airport in Saudi Arabia. It's the deadliest incident in any Gulf Arab country since the start of the Iran war, which has now spread to include fighting between the Iran-backed Houthi rebels in Yemen and the Saudi-backed government forces there. At least 4 people have been killed as Hurricane Isaias peeled off hotel and apartment rooftops along the US East Coast. The storm brought torrential rain and the threat of flash flooding. 2 people were killed when trees fell onto homes in Florida and Alabama, with forecasters warning that the flooding caused by the storm could stretch much further north. And Max Verstappen is on pole for this afternoon's Singapore Grand Prix. Charles Leclerc was less than a tenth of a second behind him in second. That's the latest from Radio News Hub. I'm John Collins.
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This is the heavy, heavy monster sound. The nuttiest sound around. So if you're coming off the street and you're beginning to feel the heat, well listen buster, you better start to move your feet to the rockinest, rock steady beat of madness.

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2: 12 people have been killed and more than 300 injured in an attack on an airport in Saudi Arabia. With more, here's Johnny Holmes.
3: This strike on the King Khalid International Airport in the Saudi capital Riyadh is the deadliest incident in a Gulf Arab country since the start of the Iran war. That's now spread to include fighting between the Iran-backed Houthi rebels in Yemen and the Saudi-backed government forces there.
2: At least four people have been killed as Hurricane Isaias peeled off hotel and apartment rooftops along the US East Coast. The storm brought torrential rain and the threat of flash floods. Two people were killed when trees fell onto homes in Florida and Alabama. The UK economy is forecast to have shrunk in August on the back of a decline in the services sector. The Office for National Statistics will unveil the latest monthly UK growth data on Thursday. And Liverpool take on Manchester City this afternoon in the Premier League, City's first game since they were found guilty of breaking the Premier League's financial rules. That's the latest from Radio News Hub. I'm John Collins.
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8: 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Here with you until midday for another 2 hours of Romance Rewind. Whether you're waking up next to the love of your life, or you're enjoying a quiet cuppa on your own, or perhaps you're thinking of that someone special who isn't quite as close as you'd like them to be. I'm going to be keeping you company this morning. We've got some birthdays, we've got some anniversaries, a couple who've only just started dating, and some lovely messages that remind us romance isn't always about flowers, chocolates and grand gestures. Sometimes it can be the simple things. Yes, very simple things. A big thank you to our wonderful sponsor, as always, Great Yarmouth Racecourse. We'll be catching up with them a little later on in the show, around about 11:15 when we come back for our sponsor slot. Now, if you would like to get in touch with me this morning, like I said, I am here till 12. You can do that by messaging me in on our WhatsApp number. That number is 079-426-41074. I'll give it to you a little later on, just in case you've missed that one. But otherwise, message in with those special messages today. The sun's out and we are ready to sit back and enjoy this first track for you. Unfortunately, we lost this artist earlier on in the week. So I thought, what a lovely request to play this first. This song is all about keeping that spark alive, remembering those special moments and making a little time for romance. Freddie Jackson kicking us off this morning with Rock Me Tonight.

Oh, Freddie Jackson there with Rock Me Tonight for Old Times' Sake. Enjoying that one. Good morning to the listeners who are just joining me. Good morning to Margaret, one of the Iron Ladies. She's taken this weekend off. I don't blame you, Margaret. Why not? And she's so pleased to see that sun outshining this morning. We all are. No rain. I'll give you an update on the weather forecast a little later on because we've got so many messages to get through this morning and we've got some great tracks. You have all picked some absolute classics for you all this morning to sit back and enjoy. Like I said, I'm right here till midday, 12 o'clock. And I'm going to kick off next with our first birthday celebration of this morning. And this is a very big happy 70th birthday to Margaret. Not my own lady. Margaret's from Goldstone and she is celebrating today with breakfast in bed served by Peter, her husband. She's also going out for lunch later with her children and her great-grandchildren. Peter says, Margaret, we've shared some incredible years together. We've raised a wonderful family and made so many memories. I can't believe how far we've got. You still mean the world to me, and things haven't changed since the very first day we met. I don't say it often enough, but guess what? I love you very, very, very, very much. Aw, Peter, thanks for sending in that message. And 70 years young, Margaret. And I hope today you'll be treated like the queen that you are. And the song that Peter has chosen for you this morning is by Dan Hill. And this is Sometimes When We Touch.

Dan Hill there with Sometimes When We Touch. Great song. I was going to say sock then. Came out completely wrong. Great song there by Dan Hill for the lovely Margaret celebrating her 70th today. Thank you for the lovely heart emoji you sent through as well. Good morning, listeners. If you're just joining me, you're listening to Emma's Romance Rewind here on Harbour Radio 107.4 FM. We've got some great songs to play you this morning, and we've got lots of messages. Our next message is from Claire in Bradwell, and this is to her husband, Darren. Claire says that, Emma, we've been together for 12 years and he still makes me mad every single day. Well, is that a good thing or is that a bad thing? The things he does is leave the cupboard doors open and leaves the toilet seat up. But guess what? I wouldn't change him for the world. Well, Darren, this is what you need to do, love. You need to close those cupboards and shut that lid. And the song that Claire has asked me to play for you this morning is by Mika Paris, and this is My One Temptation.

That was Mika Paris with My One Temptation. Good morning to Gary. Oh, didn't forget you. Not, of course I didn't. So Gary is in the retreat this morning. He's obviously serving breakfast. Hope you're all sitting there enjoying your breakfast while I'm giving Gary a bit of a shout out on the radio here. And then you'll be moving over to the barn at about 11 o'clock. So I'll give you another hello again just after 11 when you're in the barn, and wishing you good luck with your carvery over at Barn One today. Anybody visiting, say hello to Gary. He will be the man at the front of the house. Give him a hello and say, yes, I heard you mentioned here on Hub Radio this morning. Good morning to Edwina. She's listening in and sent me a little bit of messages back and forth. It's lovely to hear from you, Edwina, this morning. And I will get that song on for you in just a bit. I'm going to move on to this next message. And this is a lovely one from David in Caister. And this is for his lovely wife, Sue. David says, Emma, we've had busy lives. We've brought up our children. We've worked very hard. And now they're all grown up. We finally got free time. Free time? Who gets free time? Sunday mornings are our time together, and I wouldn't want to spend them with anyone else. Ah, that's so cute, David. Well, that's what it's all about, isn't it? Sundays snuggled up on the sofa, and guess what? No reason to need to move, just to sit there, relax, and listen to the radio and some great songs. And this great song that you've requested, this is by Grover Washington Jr., and it's lovely because it's just the two of us.

0: Grover Washington Jr. there with Just the Two of Us. Well, I'm going to get this next song on for Edwina, one of our regular listeners who's had a little time away but is now feeling a lot more positive. So well done to you, and think of those positives, and this one's for you. Before we come back with a anniversary shout out, that might be for you, so why not stay tuned? Here goes.
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7: 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And have I got an absolutely lovely dedication next for you. I've got to say a very happy 25th wedding anniversary to Karen and Steve from Great Yarmouth. Steve has sent me a beautiful message this morning. He says, Emma, 25 years ago, I married my best friend. We've had wonderful holidays, we've raised our children and been there for each other through some very, very difficult times. I might not be the most romantic bloke in Norfolk, but I wouldn't change a single day. Karen, I would marry you all over again. Today, tomorrow, next week, next month, next year. Well, Steve, you've done yourself proud there. Karen, happy silver wedding anniversary to you both. And after 25 years together, I think Steve deserves at least one more year before you start nagging him about the washing up. This is your chosen song for you both this morning. It was a song that was your first dance at your wedding. It's Atlantic Star with Always.

That was Teddy Swims there with I Can't Make You Love Me. Well, after that emotional song, here's a dedication about finding strength. Michelle in Belton wants to send some love to her mum, Jean, who has been through a particularly difficult past few months. Michelle says, Mum, you've always been the strongest person I've ever known. You've supported everyone else for years, and now it's our turn to support you. We love you more than words

can say. That's a wonderful reminder that love isn't just about romance. It's about family, friendship, and having people beside you when you need them most. For Jean and everyone finding their strength again, today and always, here's Rise Up by Andra Day.

What a beautiful track there by Andra Day with Rise Up. Now we've got some Roy Orbison. Yes, Roy Orbison did have one of those voices that could make you feel every single word. This next song is for anybody who's ever found themselves looking back at a relationship and wondering, where did it all go wrong? Sometimes you don't stop caring about someone just because the relationship has ended. The memories stay with us even when life takes us in different directions. And perhaps the hardest part is realising that sometimes you just have to let go of someone you still love dearly. Here is the unmistakable Roy Orbison with It's Over.

0: Oh, that voice by Roy Orbison there with It's Over. Now I think it's time to give you all an update. What's happening with the traffic and travel? Not just now, but also coming up this week.
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0: Oh, that does feel a little bit more official with that, doesn't it? Right, well, I'm currently looking on the AA traffic news, which was updated 6 minutes ago. It's telling me that there are a few road closures in place. There's currently one just off South Market Road, which connects to Suffolk Place in Great Yarmouth, which is currently closed. It's also telling me that there's some roadworks at the top of Tottenham. That's a new one. I've made that one up. It's Nottingham Way. There's some roadworks on Nottingham Way. Heading right through. Let's go right through to Lowestoft to see if there's anything that needs updating. Through. Everything seems to be moving okay. It is particularly busy around those usual hotspots, around the Gapton Hall, also around Beacon Park, roundabout, coming past the Paget, heading out along the A47 through to Hopton. Everything's moving nicely. Heading out into Lowestoft, obviously round where your industrial estates are. It's looking a little bit busy over towards the Gulf Wing. Same around there. Nothing is showing as closed, which is nice. So yes, if you are out and about today and you see something that I've not yet updated anyone on, when it's safe to do so, you can message me in on our WhatsApp number 079-426-41074. Now, I'm going to turn the back end down a little bit because I do have a very important announcement about Haven Bridge. Right, let's turn that off for you all. So, the Yarmouth Haven Bridge, which connects Bridge Road and South Quay in Great Yarmouth, is going to be closed for some annual maintenance. It is. So it's going to be closed at 6 a.m. on Monday, October the 12th. Yes, that's tomorrow. And it's going to last until 6 a.m. on Wednesday, October the 14th. During this time, the bridge will not be accessible to vehicles or river traffic. The footways will also be closed overnight on Monday and Tuesday, but a free shuttle minibus will be provided for pedestrians. Then, from Wednesday, October the 14th to Saturday, October the 17th, the bridge will be closed to vehicles and river traffic each night from 7 p.m. in the evening to 6 a.m. in the morning. Pedestrian access will remain open during these times, but signed diversion routes will be in place via the A47 and the A149, including Braden Bridge. Hopefully, other presenters will give you that same information throughout today, just as a little reminder from us. Please avoid that area as that bridge will be closed for annual maintenance. Right, we'll play this next track and then we'll come back, and what I'll do is I will give you an idea what's happening with the weather, because so far it's glorious out there. Blue skies, a little bit of cloud, but it's nice seeing people still walking about in shorts and t-shirt in October. Yes, let's get this one on. This is the Walker Brothers with The Sun Ain't Gonna Shine. Guess what? Yes, it is.

0: The Walker Brothers, the sun ain't gonna shine. Oof, I'm afraid to say otherwise.
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0: Yes, Harbour Radio weather as updated just 2 minutes ago. So the latest forecast for Norfolk. So today, this afternoon is expected to be largely dry and settled with sunny spells and some areas of cloud around. Tonight will be dry. There will be some variable cloud and clear spells to start with, but it's going to become increasingly clear during the early hours. Tomorrow, Monday, will be overcast and damp. With spells of generally light rain moving in from the southwest at times, but a very mild day. Your outlook from Tuesday running through to Thursday. Tuesday will be breezy, cloudy in the mornings but dry, and then sunny spells and showers will move into the afternoon, followed by dry conditions and late sunshine in the evening. A mild day is expected on Wednesday with plenty of hazy sunshine in the morning, a bit cloudier in the afternoon. Thursday will turn nice and warm. Some cloudy periods and sunny breaks. Light rain will move into that evening. See, it's not too bad. Our current UV is at medium and our pollution is at a low level. Today, you're lucky, it's 15. Nice. Monday, 17. Tuesday, Wednesday, Thursday are sitting at 20. Lovely. Tuesday, Wednesday, Thursdays, the 3 days when I'm at work. Friday, Saturday, Sunday is currently looking at 15 degrees. So how lucky are we? I wonder if it's going to stay like this till half term. Because there's so much coming up to do with Halloween for half term. Who doesn't just love October? Right, we need to move on because we've got some absolute smashing songs coming, which have been requested this morning by you all out there, all you listeners. If you're just joining, then good morning. It's nearly 11 o'clock and you're listening to Emma's Romance Rewind here on Harbour Radio 107.4 FM. Now, this next dedication is from Brenda in Ormsby to her husband, Colin. Now, they met at a village dance. Do they still have village dances? Yeah, I'm sure they do. When they were just teenagers. Oh, that's sweet. And Brenda says Colin took 6 weeks to pluck up the courage to ask her out. Well done, Colin. She says he's never been very quick at making decisions. I like it. Emma, but marrying me was definitely his best one. Oh, Brenda, I love that. Sometimes the best things in life really are worth waiting for. As the song you've requested this morning, here is the fabulous Diana Ross with I'm Still Waiting, your chosen track on this beautiful Sunday morning.

Diana Ross there with I'm Still Waiting, one that we've not heard for a very long time here on the show. Well, next up is a song for all those people who are missing someone they love this Sunday morning. Maybe it's a husband or wife, a parent, a close friend, or somebody whose absence has left a space that nobody could ever fill. Grief doesn't have a timetable, does it? You can be absolutely fine one minute and then a song comes on the radio that brings every memory flooding back. If this happens to you this morning, know that you are not listening alone. This song has been chosen by David with no message, just please could you play this track for me, Emma. This is Sad Cafe with Every Day Hurts.

Sad Cafe. Every day hurts. Definitely one to sing along with on this Sunday morning. Right, we've got time to play probably one or two more tracks before I come back with the sponsor slot. Round about 11:15, where I'm going to give you loads of information, how you can get involved and attend. Yes, they've got three dates left for the Christmas party nights at Great Yarmouth Racecourse with two fantastic, great DJs that present here on Harbour Radio. See, why would you want to miss out on that? You definitely would not. But first, I've got our second birthday shout out. Yes, number two for today. Now, let's celebrate another birthday shout out. And a huge happy 55th. Does that sound right? 55th. Yeah. A huge happy 55th birthday to Julie from Bradwell. Her partner Mark says, "Julie, happy birthday to my beautiful girl. We've had some brilliant adventures together and I can't wait for the next chapter to begin. Thank you for loving me even when I'm watching football and pretending I can't hear you," which isn't often, he's put in brackets. Well, Mark, that's one way to get yourself into trouble this morning now, isn't it? Julie, we want to wish you a wonderful 55th birthday from everyone here at Harbour Radio. And I hope Mark has something special up his sleeve planned for you. Here is the incredible Gladys Knight with the chosen track now. Julie, I'm not sure if this is for you or if this is for Mark, because I know he is obsessed with 007 and the song is License to Kill.

Imagination there with Just an Illusion. Now it's just after 11:15 and time for our regular catch up with the wonderful team at Great Yarmouth Racecourse, who very kindly sponsor this Romance Rewind show. And there's still plenty happening at our fantastic local racecourse as we head towards the end of the flat racing season. First up, tomorrow, Monday the 12th of October, there's an afternoon of flat racing. What better way to make the most of an autumn Monday, because the weather's going to be nice, than enjoying some exciting racing right here in Great Yarmouth. Then we've got Tuesday the 20th of October, which is the flat season finale, the final meeting of the 2026 flat racing season here at Great Yarmouth. What an opportunity to enjoy all, yes, the atmosphere, the excitement of the horses coming down the home straight, and the thrill of a day at the races before the season finishes. And of course, it's not just about racing. No, it's not. Great Yarmouth Racecourse has hospitality options for those special occasions. Whether you're celebrating a birthday, an anniversary, a wedding, or if you simply fancy a day out with friends, there's even a bit of festive excitement on the horizon with their Glitzmas Christmas party nights. In December, they have Saturday the 5th and the 18th of December still available. But you do need to get in there quick, guys, because they do sell out. So there will be two of our very well-known presenters here from Harbour Radio. We have Big Nev and Chris Hare. So if you're starting to think about Christmas celebrations, like I said, you need to get in quick because it's well worth having a look at what's on. Lots of offers. You can check them out on your socials or you can give them a call. A massive thank you, as always, to everyone at Great Yarmouth Racecourse for supporting local community radio and keeping Romance Rewind on the airwaves. Yes, let's get back to the love songs. We've got plenty more race dates and Christmas events. As I said, you can check them out on your official pages and website. If not, you can look on Harbour Radio. You'll see my post from today and you can just click on the link there. It will take you straight to the page. If anybody is interested, then why not jump in quick? It'll be gone, gone, gone before you know it. And then what are you going to do? You ain't going to be able to celebrate your Christmas parties, are you? Definitely not. Right, we're going to move on because, like I said, time does tend to slip past us on a Sunday morning. And I've still got some great songs which have been sent in by you all. So we're going to move on to our next chosen message and track. Let's have a look who's lined this one up. Ooh, this is a wedding anniversary shout out. Nice. So, a very happy 35th wedding anniversary. Ah, to Julie and Martin from Goldstone. And their daughter Lisa has got in touch and says, Mum and Dad, thank you for showing us what a proper partnership looks like. You've faced everything together and you've somehow managed to make each other laugh through it all. We are so proud of you. And Lisa adds that her dad still insists he's the boss of the house, but deep down we know that Mum always has the final say. Ah, well, I think after 35 years, it's probably time to admit defeat, don't you? Happy anniversary to you both. And the song that you have chosen is by Fergal Sharkey. And this is A Good Heart. Enjoy this track and a happy anniversary from us all here at Harbour Radio.

Fergal Sharkey there with A Good Heart. Next up, here's a lovely dedication from Jenny in Caister for her partner, Paul. Now, Jenny says he might not be one for flowers or fancy dinners, but he'll always turn up when somebody needs help. He's very kind, loyal, and the person everyone can rely on. And do you know what, Jenny? That's far more important than a bunch of flowers every Friday. Emma, please, can you play Go West and We Close Our Eyes? Of course I can. I'm going to get this one on, especially for both of you, Jenny and Paul. On this Sunday morning, we're fast approaching 11:30. Stay tuned. I'll give you an update who's coming up today. Lots of great presenters in for you. Let's get this one on.

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3: Well, I told you I was going to keep you updated with the Sunday schedule here on Harbour Radio for the remainder of today. So, like I said, you've got me through till midday, which is not very much longer to go. You've then got at 12pm till 2, the nice and easy jazz show with Jim Costello. Then at 2 o'clock, you've got the lovely Barry Coleman here for his Sunday special. And I've just had a quick sneak preview of his playlist today, and you need to stay tuned. There is some absolute classics in there, so stay tuned for his show 2 till 4. Then at 6 p.m. you have the Turn Back Time favorites with none other than DJ Scotty. Then at 8 p.m. you've got the soul classics, yes, the soul magic with Big Nev and Nikki Van Doren here for you, playing you some great tracks all day long on Harbour Radio 107.4 FM. Now we're going to go straight back into our messages and shout outs this morning. And here is a message from Debbie in Hopton. And this has come from your daughter, Amy. Debbie says, my daughter has had a tough year, but she's never stopped working hard and believing in herself. I want her to know how proud I am of the woman that she is becoming. Amy, this track is for you, and not just for you, to anyone who is chasing a dream this morning. Do not let anyone tell you that you are not good enough, because we all are. That, yeah, thank you for messaging me in that, Debbie. Debbie said that this message was for her daughter, not the other way around. I got that one. Just a different typo in the messages. Here is your chosen track this morning for Amy, and it's Carol Decker and Tapao with China in Your Hand.

to Powell there with China in Your Hand. And guess what? He's only just gone and made it to the barbecue barn. Said bar, not to the bar. I bet you wish it was to the bar. He's only gone and made it to the barn. Yes, Gary has had a very, very, very busy breakfast service this morning. Oh, poor you, Gary. I hope you're going to have a cup of coffee or something before you get the midday rush getting ready for that carvery service. Yeah, I'm sure you will. I've had a few messages come in, actually. People asking me where barn one is. So I've told them, I've given them location details this morning on the message for those who have messaged in saying it's where Caldecott Hall is, near Fritton. So yeah, you never know. You might have a few more guests coming your way. So you might even have a busier carvery session than usual. Anyway, hope you have a great day and you've enjoyed the show this morning. Gonna get this next track on and let's see, because we've had some lovely birthday messages this morning, haven't we? We've had an anniversary message, we've had a brand new romance and some dedications that have really touched the heart. And isn't it wonderful that a song can take you straight back to a particular person, place or moment? Here is a little message from Tony in Great Yarmouth for his wife Linda, who's always opening their family. Their home, sorry, to friends and family and next door neighbours. Tony says that she has the biggest heart of anyone I know, and there's always room for one more at our table. How cute is that? And the song chosen is by Living in a Box, and this is Room in Your Heart. Ah, how cute, Tony.

Living in a box. Room in your heart. Well, now, you all know how much I love a bit of Luther Vandross. Well, this next one goes out to Michael in Belton, who wants to say something special to his wife, Rachel. Now, Michael says, we've had our disagreements over the past years, like every couple does. But every time I look at Rachel, I remember why I fell in love with her. She's still my favourite person in the whole wide world. And that is exactly what Romance Rewind is about. Relationships aren't always perfect. Sometimes it's about choosing one another, even when life gets difficult. Here is the wonderful Luther Vandross with Give Me the Reason.

Luther Vandross there with Give Me the Reason. Well, where on earth have those 2 hours gone this morning? We have reached the end of another Romance Rewind, and what a morning it has been. We've celebrated birthdays, wedding anniversaries, a couple of new relationships, some beautiful family messages, and we've remembered people who are sadly no longer with us. I always think that the lovely thing about music is one song can make you smile, another can make you cry, and another can take you right back to a moment you thought you'd forgotten. So whether you're celebrating a wonderful love story, just beginning a new chapter, or missing somebody special, I hope there's been something in today's show that's meant something to you. Thank you to our wonderful sponsors, Great Yarmouth Racecourse, and to all of you for keeping me company this morning. Remember, check out those Christmas party nights. I will be back next Sunday, yes I will, at 10 a.m. with more Romance Rewind right here on Harbour Radio 107.4 FM. Until then, look after yourselves, look after each other, and don't forget to tell those special people just how much you love them. I'm Emma, and I will leave you with a great song to finish today's show by the Fatback Band, and this is I Found Lovin'. Let's get this one on.

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4: 12 people have been killed and more than 300 others injured following an attack on an airport in Saudi Arabia. It's a further escalation of the conflict involving Iran and its regional rivals. The Pope's announced he'll undergo surgery to remove a lesion on his lung that was recently discovered during medical checks. Leo says the nodule's been found in an early stage. His surgery is scheduled for the coming days. The Duke and Duchess of Sussex will step out next week for their first joint engagement since returning to the UK. On Thursday, Harry and Meghan are expected to visit Nottingham. It's the same place they made their first joint appearance after announcing their engagement back in 2017. Engineers in Scotland are teaming up with some in Japan to put whiskey into space. They're planning to put it on a rocket in 2028 and then measure how it ages beyond the Earth's atmosphere. And Richard E. Grant's admitted he never thought anyone would take him seriously when he admitted to being a traitor on The Celebrity Traitors. That's the latest from Radio News Hub. I'm John Collins.
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Well, hello, welcome, and a very good day to you. My name's Jim Costello, and I'm here for the next 2 hours playing you some cool, relaxing, and laid-back sort of jazz songs. Yes, welcome to the Nice and Easy Jazz Show here on Harbour Radio, the voice of the community. And thank you to Emma for a wonderful love song. She plays some wonderful stuff, doesn't she? Really nice stuff. But to kick us off today on the Nice and Easy Jazz Show, here's a track that I've been listening to for many years by a great guitarist called Kenny Burrell. Kenny's still with us, even though he's in his 90s now. And he made a wonderful album many years ago called Midnight Blue. And he's a great guitarist, but what I always find with this track is that you can hear the conga drums from a guy called Ray Barreto. And it's a wonderful track. Midnight Blue.

The great Kenny Burrell on guitar there, wonderful stuff, and just the sort of music we like to hear on the nice and easy jazz show. Yeah. We like to hear some relaxing music and pretty cool stuff as well, and so that's what we play. A lot of it's the old stuff, but we try to bring in some newer artists now and again, but we're going way back on this next one. Ahmed Jamal, a great pianist. He was a wonderful man, and he had, well, plenty of influence on the jazz scene, and even the great Miles Davis recorded some of his songs and said he was influenced by the rhythms and everything else that Ahmed Jamal did on piano. And he was known, I suppose, as a sort of the first minimalist type pianist. If you listen to this next track, recorded live at the Pershing Hotel in Chicago, and it's called Poinciana, you'll see that he doesn't play too many notes, but just the notes he plays are absolutely perfect. Here we go, Ahmed Jamal Trio and Poinciana.

0: Yeah. Lovely track. Armand Jamal trio there with Poinciana, and it's just shows you what three guys and with musical instruments can do. Wonderful stuff. It was really great stuff. Armand Jamal trio, Poinciana, recorded live at a hotel in Chicago called the Pershing Hotel. It's more likely not there anymore because that was recorded many years ago.
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0: Yes, thanks to Barry's Antiques for sponsoring the Nice and Easy Jazz Show here on Harbour Radio, the voice of the community. My name is Jim Costello, and we try to play you some Sunday lunchtime type of music. So if you're in the kitchen with the oven and cooking that lovely Sunday roast, well, this is the sort of music you want to listen to. Or if you're in the car or whatever you're doing, this is the Nice and Easy Jazz Show.

couple of versions of a song you may not have heard before, written by Duke Ellington, Rocks in My Bed. First off, of course, the wonderful voice of Ella Fitzgerald with Duke Ellington on the piano, and then a version there from a tenor sax player called Jimmy Forrest. He wrote, quite a few tracks, including one called Night Train, which was pretty popular with the Oscar Peterson Trio. But we've got a version of Night Train by the Christian McBride Big Band.

me, Jim Costello, here on Harbour Radio, the voice of the community. And we're sort of choosing some of our favourite tracks today. And we hope you're enjoying our cool, relaxing and laid-back style of jazz.

wonderful saxophonist there called Giacomo Smith. Yes, he's pretty big on the UK scene at the moment. And along with another UK-based musician, pianist Joe Webb, we like to find some younger jazz musicians. We don't want to keep playing all the old stuff. We want to find some new music. And those two guys, they really play some lovely sounds. That was an album from an album called What a Day. It was recorded, I think, in Scandinavia. It's got a Scandinavian couple of musicians there with them. Snorre Kirk is one of them, and Anders Felsted. So there you go, along with pianist Joe Webb and Reeds man Giacomo Smith. And here's those last two musicians backing a wonderful British jazz singer called Zara McFarlane.

0: Joe Webb on the piano there, accompanying Zara McFarland. A wonderful voice she's got, and we don't hear enough of people like her, do we, on the radio? We hear the same old, but there we go. Zara McFarland. So if you're on Spotify or Apple Music or something, look her up, and she's got some wonderful music out. Stardust, written by Hoagie Carmichael, and he wrote so many songs. He wrote the music. A chap called Mitchell Parrish wrote those marvellous words, Stardust. You're listening to the Nice and Easy Jazz Show with me, Jim Costello, here on Harbour Radio, the voice of the community. And thank you to our sponsor, Barry's Antiques.
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0: Drummer Jack DeJohnette has been pretty famous on the jazz scene over a number of years. He's played with everyone from Miles Davis to Keith Jarrett, and he put together a band called Hudson, which may seem quite a strange name, but he seems he lives in Hudson County, which is in New York State, so he thought Hudson was a good name. Jack DeJohnette, a great drummer, and as I say, this Hudson band he put together had John Scofield on there on guitar, along with Larry Grenadier on bass and John Medetsky on keyboards, on organ on this next track I'm going to play. And I'm sure you'll recognise this song, Lay, Lady, Lay.

That's one of those bands where everyone has to put their two pennies in and have a go. John Scofield, mainly on guitar, with some bit of weird stuff at times, but it was okay. John Medeski was in there on organ, Larry Grenadier on bass, but mainly Jack DeJohnette, great drummer he was, and a marvellous guy. So that was Lay Lady Lay. You're listening to the Nice and Easy Hello here on Harbour Radio, the voice of the community. And let's slow things down a bit. We're now going to feature, Joshua Redman, it says on the label, but Joshua plays the tenor sax, of course. And the thing about Joshua Redman, he keeps changing, which is great for his career because he keeps finding new ways to play some wonderful music. And he teamed up with a female vocalist called Gabrielle Cavassa, and they put together a wonderful album, and here's a track from it called Where Are You?

Gabrielle Cavazza was the lady's name. Joshua Redman played a really smooth and lovely tenor sax there. Where Are You? Now, some of the younger musicians coming through are discovering that some of the old music isn't so bad after all, and they're sort of taking some of the old songs and bringing them right up to date. And Miles Davis recorded an album way back called Working. It featured Miles on trumpet, of course, John Coltrane on tenor sax, Red Garland was at the piano, Paul Chambers on bass, and Philly Joe Jones was on the drums. The album, as I say, Working, it was called, and Michael Mayo, a young Californian-based singer, has taken one of the Miles tracks and brought it right up to date. But let's listen to the original Miles Davis recording. I must admit that it does sound a bit old now, especially the intro that the drummer seems to go a bit crazy to start off with, but it it quietens down a bit, and then after a sort of long sort of solo from Miles, then Mr. Coltrane comes in and smooths it all down a bit. But this is called Four, and I'm not sure why it's called Four, because there's five musicians. It's a quintet, but let's give it a listen.

0: Miles Davis quintet there with Four, and that was recorded way, way back, and it sounded a bit old, didn't it? I must admit. I suppose it wouldn't, except for the way that drummer was recorded. He was a bit full on. Philly Joe Jones was his name, and he never was known for holding back, as most drummers are. But that number Four is a sort of classic, I suppose. And so this young man I was telling you about, called Michael Mayo, he was born in Los Angeles in California. His dad is a sax player who was mainly involved with a lot of soul bands. I think he was in Luther Vandross's band at one time and stuff like that. So, and his mum's a singer as well, jazz singer. So it stands to reason that young Michael Mayo was going to get involved in the music industry somehow. And he's a composer. He's composed quite a bit of stuff, and a very fine singer. And he's taken some of the old music and sort of made it a bit more modern and a bit up to date. And it's good to see that he's gone backwards to find some of the good classic recordings. So here's his version of the Miles Davis number Four, by vocalist Michael Mayo.
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wonderful trumpet there of a chap called Roy Hargrove, a lovely song called Never Let Me Go. Nice piano there from a guy that has got one of those names that you never forget, Cyrus Chestnut. Yeah, that's his real name, Cyrus Chestnut, a great pianist. And anyway, moving on, you're listening to the Nice and Easy Jazz Show here on Harbour Radio, the voice of the community. And we're looking at some of our favourite tracks today, tracks that we've played over the last year or so, and tracks we get some enjoyment out of, and I hope you do too. This is the Nice and Easy Jazz Show, as I say. My name's Jim Costello. This is Harbour Radio. Our next track features a lady that, well, her career has taken off over the last couple of decades. Diana Krall, yeah. She, I first heard her when she recorded a song written by a chap called Dave Frischberg. He wrote some marvellous songs for sort of cocktail pianists, and one of the best known is Blossom Dearie. He wrote quite a few tracks that she recorded. And Diana Krall picked up on this song called Peel Me a Grape, and it's a wonderful song with Diana Krall, of course, at the piano. And marvellous back in on the guitar from a young man called Russell Malone. But here's Diana Krall.

wonderful lyrics to that song, Peel Me a Grape, Crush Me Some Ice. Lovely. And Diana Krall, when she first set out, she was, she sort of thought that she would be like the old Nat King Cole trio used to be, just a guitar, piano and bass. And that was very successful, as you just heard then. And her guitarist at the time, as I say, Russell Malone, he was a great guitarist, and he was part of the team that she built around her. Unfortunately, Russell left, and he was replaced by another wonderful guitarist, Anthony Wilson, who still accompanies Diana Krall. But Russell Malone, I've always sort of followed his career a little bit, and he made some wonderful albums as a soloist, and from one of them is a number called I Say a Little Prayer for You, Russell Malone on guitar.

Highline Vocal, that was the name of the group, How High the Moon. Wonderful stuff. You're listening to the Nice and Easy Jazz Show with me, Jim Costello, here on Harbour Radio, the voice of the community. And as I say, we like to focus on some of the newer musicians coming through, and a musician from Norfolk who is really popular, especially in Europe, is a young man called Kit Downs. He plays the Hammond B3 organ and is in a jazz trio called Deadeye. And this is a track of theirs called Total Sportech.

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0: Bright Sparkling Light, that was called. Matthew Horsall is a Manchester-based trumpet player, and he's released some wonderful albums, sort of all a bit like that. Wonderful, relaxing stuff. And you've been listening to the Nice and Easy Jazz Show with me, Jim Costello, here on Harbour Radio, voice of the community. And if you missed our show, don't forget, you can listen again.
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0: From me, Jim Costello, thank you for listening to the Nice and Easy Jazz Show. We'll be here same time again next week, and we'll be playing you some nice and easy jazz. So from me, thank you for listening, and goodbye.

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4: 12 people have been killed and more than 300 others injured following an attack on an airport in Saudi Arabia. It's a further escalation of the conflict involving Iran and its regional rivals. The Pope's announced he'll undergo surgery to remove a lesion on his lung that was recently discovered during medical checks. Leo says the nodule's been found in an early stage. His surgery is scheduled for the coming days. The Duke and Duchess of Sussex will step out next week for their first joint engagement since returning to the UK. On Thursday, Harry and Meghan are expected to visit Nottingham. It's the same place they made their first joint appearance after announcing their engagement back in 2017. Engineers in Scotland are teaming up with some in Japan to put whiskey into space. They're planning to put it on a rocket in 2028 and then measure how it ages beyond the Earth's atmosphere. And Richard E. Grant admitted he never thought anyone would take him seriously when he admitted to being a traitor on The Celebrity Traitors. That's the latest from Radio News Hub. I'm John Collins.
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Good afternoon and welcome. That was Peter Jay and the Jaywalkers disappearing there into the distance. The calendar should tell you that it's a Sunday. The clock will tell you that it's the afternoon. The dial on your radio or your smart speaker will tell you it's Harbour Radio, and I'm Barry Coleman. So welcome to my Sunday special here on Harbour Radio. A very good welcome to you this afternoon. Now, regular listeners, as I hope there are many of you by now, will know that I like to play music from the 1950s through to the 80s, with a reminder of some of the chart toppers and top 40 hits from a particular year within those decades, together with some notable events from that featured year. You should all be familiar with that by now, but hopefully there are still some new listeners coming on stream, whether on the FM on 107.4 or on your smart speaker or wherever you are around the world. You will also know, if you've been listening regularly, that I like to include a light-hearted quiz during the programme. And over the months, we've included many, many varied topics. And last time I had one, which I don't think I'd used before, which was radio. But this time, I think, whether I may have used this once before, but it's titled The Commercial Break. It's about TV advertising, so not particularly necessarily modern advertising, but you need to know perhaps a bit of the history of it. Now, if you're not familiar with all of them and you find some of them difficult, but at least you will have some information. You never know, you might go to a quiz yourself, and one of these questions might crop up. So let's see, what have I got on my list here for to start off with before we get into the music? Oh, I didn't tell you, by the way, that the featured year today is 1975. 1975, so we're going back quite a way. Anyway, let's give you two questions for the advertising. We're going back even further, I can tell you, in 1975 with the first one, because question one was, what was the very first British TV commercial advertising? What was the very, very first advertising advertisement? What was the product first advertised on British television? And you've got to go back. It's within our decades, I'll tell you that anyway. So that's number one. And number two, what items of confectionery, now called Starbursts, were made to make your mouth water? What items of confectionery, now called Starbursts, were advertised with the slogan, made to make your mouth water? Now, those are two questions for you to be thinking about while we now get into the music, shall we? And we're starting off, as I said, with some of the number ones from our featured year. And at beginning of featured year, Status Quo were very big.

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1: Too much?
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0: If a picture paints a thousand words, then why can't I paint you? The words will never show the you I've come to know. And if a face could launch a thousand ships, then where am I to go? There's no one home but you. You're all that's left me to. And when, my love, for life is running dry, you come and pour yourself on me. If a man could be two places at one time, well, I'd be with you tomorrow and today beside you. If the world should stop revolving, spinning slowly, down to die, I'd spend the end with you. And when the world was through, then one by one, the stars would all go out. Then you and I would simply fly away.
1: Oh, that stopped quite suddenly, didn't it? Well, there we had three number ones from our featured year of 1975, and quite a varied mixture, I think you would agree, to kick off the show here on a Sunday afternoon on Harbour Radio with me, Barry Coleman, on the Sunday special. Now, we started off with, in mid-January, for the only time in their entire career, Status Quo notched up more chart singles than any other group, have a chart topper with a composition of Down Down. So now that's quite the only number one they had, but they had more chart singles than any other group. But Down Down was their number one. Even then, it only managed 1 week at number one, before going, you've got it, Down Down. Followed by Miss Grace. Now, this was another one which was the Times' sole number one in the UK, and that spent only a single week at the top of the charts in January of our featured year. And they were all very unusual, so I thought they were worth playing, and so was the third one, wasn't it? Because David Gates' wife inspired him to write If, which gave his group Bread a US top 10 hit in 1970. Now, the song returns in our featured year of 1975 as a monologue by the 51-year-old then Telly Savalas. Do you remember him? The lollipop-loving telly cop Kojak. And that managed 2 weeks in the top of our charts. So three very, very varied and unusual number ones to kick us off with. So let's see, how did you get on with the quiz questions? Let's give you the answers to questions one and two. I said, what was the very first British TV commercial advertising? Now, the answer was, it was toothpaste, and it was Gibbs SR toothpaste. It later morphed into Mentadent toothpaste, SR toothpaste. Unfortunately, It's no longer on the market, unfortunately, because I used it for many, many years and really a great tingly taste. And I'll tell you why, because the tube was set in the on the television advert. It was just a still, and the tube was set in a block of ice, theoretically, allegedly. In fact, it was really just plastic, and it was to highlight its cool taste. A very, very simple one compared with the sort of AI-generated adverts that we get these days. It first appeared on UK TV on the 22nd of September 1955, the very first advert, Gibbs SR toothpaste. And number two, what items of confectionery, now called Starbursts, were in the with the motto originally made to make your mouth water, were they were then called Opal Fruits. Opal Fruits, you may very well remember them. So more questions on advertising a little later on. So what was actually happening in our featured year of 1975? Well, in January, on January the 6th, Brian Clough, the former manager of Derby County and more recently Leeds United, is appointed manager of the Football League's second division strugglers, Nottingham Forest, in 1975. Now, if you know your history, your football history, by the end of the decade, it was a complete change around, as you will know, because they went on to win the European Cup twice. Very sad here. On the 14th of January, 17-year-old heiress Leslie Whittle, the daughter of a bus operator, George Whittle, is kidnapped at gunpoint at her home in Bridgnorth in Shropshire by Donald Nielsen. And on the 20th of January, the 1974 Channel Tunnel Project, is abandoned. First idea of that. And on the 24th, Donald Coggan is enthroned as the Archbishop of Canterbury. More famous people coming up, because on the 11th of February, Margaret Thatcher defeats Edward Heath in the Conservative Party leadership election to become the party's first female leader. She was 49 at the time and was the education secretary in Ted Heath's government from 1970 to 74. 2 days later, the Britain's coal miners accept a 35% pay rise offered by the government. Two deaths, unfortunately, a day later as well. Evolutionary biologist and author Sir Julian Huxley dies at age 87, and author and humorist P.G. Wodehouse dies of a heart failure. He was aged 91. On the 1st of March, now some of the local people remember this, I do as well, because on the 1st of March, Aston Villa, chasing promotion from the Football League Second Division, win the Football League Cup with the only goal at Wembley final against Norwich City, scored by Ray Graydon. Yes, I remember that. And another sad death, actually, on the 4th of March, Charlie Chaplin. Oh, beg your pardon. He was—he hadn't died then. I was getting ahead of myself. He was knighted by the Queen, and 2 days later, the body of teenage heiress Leslie Whittle was discovered. And in April, two things here from April: Monty Python and the Holy Grail is released in cinemas in the United Kingdom, and on the 5th of April, Manchester United clinches promotion back to the First Division, one season after relegation. How things change. But let's see, do you remember this?

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three more number ones from our feature genre of 1975, the first of which was the Bay City Rollers. Now, in 1975, roller mania was rife, and the Bay City Rollers were the very first band to be seriously considered as, quote, the biggest group since the Beatles. Now, they clocked up their first number one with the revival of Bye Bye Baby, which was a 1965 US top 20 hit for the Four Seasons. We may very well have played that sometimes here on Harbour Radio. Great group there. But believe it or not, it stayed at number one for 5 weeks in our featured year. And we followed then with Oh Boy. Now, that was first recorded in 1957 by co-writer Sonny West, and it was called Allah My Love. Now, it was a big hit the following year for Buddy Holly and the Crickets. You may be familiar with that. And now, in our featured year in early May of 1975, it goes all the way to the top for 2 weeks with the group that we heard there, Mud. And finally, February's most popular single, January, is the most talked about a song from the most talked about band, Pilot, new band. Now, it was written by the Scottish group's leader, David Paton, and produced by ex-Beatle and ex-Pink Floyd recording engineer Alan Parsons. Quite a distinctive sound there, wasn't it? And it jumped from number nine to number one in a couple of weeks and stayed there for 3 weeks. We've got one or two more number ones yet for our feature year, so stay tuned. Let's give you two more quiz questions to be mulling over, shall we? Remember that the theme is commercial breaks, TV advertising. Question three. Leonard Rossiter, remember him from Rising Damp? Leonard Rossiter appeared in a series of adverts alongside Joan Collins. What product were they advertising? Leonard Rossiter appeared in a series of adverts alongside Joan Collins. What product were they advertising? And about the same era, I probably think this one. It might be a bit late. I think it probably was. Number four. Which advert featured an inquiry for a book entitled Fly Fishing by J.R. Hartley? And what was it actually advertising? Which TV advert featured an inquiry for the book? And somebody was in asking for the book called Fly Fishing by J.R. Hartley. What was the product that advertising and that quote was actually advertising? Two things for you to be thinking about while we let's have a look one or two more bits of information about our featured year.

Sport now and football. Leeds United are beaten 2-0 by Bayern Munich of West Germany in the European Cup final in Paris. Peter Lorimer has a goal for Leeds disallowed, and this sparks a riot by angry supporters who invade the pitch and tear seats away from the stand. In June, now, sometimes weather features are always quite interesting. We've had a lot of unusual weather, this year, haven't we? Hot weather. But this was very, very unusual, because on the 2nd of June 1975, snow showers occur across the country, even as far south as London. And that last happened in June 1761. So 2nd of June. I seem to remember cricket being called off because of, not for bad light or rain, but because of snow, cricket matches in particularly in the north. On June the 5th, 67% of voters support continuing a membership of the EC in a referendum, which is now called the European Union. And on the 9th of June, proceedings in Parliament are broadcast on the radio for the first time. And on the 13th of June, as a result of the problems in Paris with the Leeds United fans, they are banned from competitions in Europe for 3 years. It's later reduced to 1 year on appeal. And on the 19th of June, a coroner's court jury returns a verdict of willful murder, naming Lord Lucan as the murderer in the inquest on Sandra Rivett, the nanny who was found dead at his wife's London home 7 months previously. Lucan has not been seen since the murder. And just one thing, in July, on the 19th of July, on a transport thing, Haddon Cross tube station is opened, completing the first phase of the extension of the London Underground's Piccadilly line to Heathrow Airport. Now, you may very well have travelled on that. Right, two more number ones. Now, I don't think that this song would probably be produced and sung today, would it?

0: queer. Oh yes, I must admit, my dog is acting Q-U-E-R queer.
1: Two songs that both topped the charts in our featured year of 1975, with a similar theme, wasn't it, but slightly different. The first one was Tammy Wynette's 1968 hit Stand By Your Man, which had been re-released at regular intervals, was re-released again in 1975, and it topped the charts for 3 weeks at the end of May. Now, this makes Tammy the first female country act to top UK charts. Incidentally, as a matter of point, its success comes 2 months after she had divorced her third husband. Bit of irony there. Now, parodies of hits are not rare, but when one outsells the original recording, that is unusual, and that's why we heard there, because Scottish comedian Billy Connolly's treatment of Tammy Wynette's tear-jerking D-I-V-O-R-C-E was, he recorded it, which was now about his dog rather than her man. And it does just that. It sells more than hers, and it is number one for a week in our featured year. A really good laugh. Billy Connolly was great, wasn't he? Right, answers to questions 3 and 4 of our quiz on commercial breaks and advertising. Question 3 I left you with. Leonard Rossiter appeared in a series of adverts alongside Joan Collins. What product were they advertising? It was Cinzano Bianco. Cinzano Bianco. So if you just put Cinzano, I think we'll give you that. Great adverts. And number 4, which advert featured an inquiry for a book entitled Fly Fishing by J.R. Hartley? What was it actually advertising? Something which is no longer with us either now, which Yellow Pages. It was advertising Yellow Pages. So, more quiz questions coming up in a little while. One or two more bits of information that was actually happening in our featured year. On the 1st of August 1975, the government's anti-inflationary policy comes into full effect. During the year, inflation reaches, wait for it, 24.2%, the second highest recorded level since records began in 1750, and the highest since 1800. And we think we've got inflation now. And going back to weather, I mentioned earlier, well, there was some strange weather going on in 1975. We had snow in June. And on the 14th of August, Hampstead enters the UK weather records with the highest 2.5 hours total rainfall of 6.5 inches. 6.5 inches in 2.5 hours. Or if you want it in millimetres, it was 169 millimetres. That was another weather record. Going back to hooliganism, this was unfortunately a theme running through the mid-70s. Beginning of the football season, and on the 16th of August, football hooliganism strikes again in the English Football League, with hundreds of fans being arrested at games across the country. The total number of arrests exceeds 70 at the stadiums of Wolverhampton Wanderers and Leicester City. And on a transport theme, on the 31st of August, a cavalcade of steam locomotives from Shildon, County Durham, to Darlington in County Durham travel to mark the 150th anniversary of the Stockton to Darlington Railway. And a couple of things from September. On the 19th of September 1975, the first episode of Fawlty Towers is broadcast on BBC TV. And on the 24th, Dougal Haston and Doug Scott become the first British people to reach the summit of Mount Everest. And the National Railway Museum is opened in York, becoming the first national museum outside of London. So we have just Two more number ones from our featured year before we move on. These are two other quite unusual and different.
2: Ladies and gentlemen, this is Captain Tobias Wilcock welcoming you aboard Coconut Airways Flight 372 to Bridgetown, Barbados. We will be flying at an height of 32,000 feet and at an airspeed of approximately 600 miles per hour. Refreshments will be served after takeoff. Kindly fasten your safety belts and refrain from smoking until the aircraft.

Well, I thought we would finish the number ones for our featured year with two different and unusual ones. And I don't think we'll get much different or unusual from either of those. The first, of course, was Barbados. Now, it's the debut single of the English band Typically Tropical, and released in May of our featured year. Now, it entered the UK charts at number 37 in late June, so it'd been hanging around for a bit, and 5 weeks later it hit the number one spot for 1 week. I suppose it was perhaps some people going on holiday possibly to the Caribbean brought that on. And in total, Barbados spent 11 weeks in the charts, and it was quite an unusual novelty one, wasn't it? And also because of a follow-up singles by the group, Rocket Now and the Ghost Song failed to chart. Typically Tropical is acknowledged as one of the one-hit wonders of the decades. And that was followed by Bohemian Rhapsody by Queen. Quite unusual. One of the earliest cases of a video, however, increasing sales and making it the number one of our featured year. It was the first record to spend 9 weeks at number one since 1957. Now, I think that, yes, I'm fairly certain that would have been Paul Anka with Diana. So it was a real chart breaker there. Remarkably also, it also be the Christmas number one in 1991. So still going strong. Let's give you some more questions to be going on with to see how strong you're getting with those. Remembering the quiz is on commercial breaks, advertising. We're up to question 5 and 6, yes. Question 5. According to adverts, this product is, quote, the real thing. What is it advertising? The advert comes up and it says this product is the real thing, quote. What is the real thing as far as the advertising gurus are concerned? And number 6, you'll have to go back to the 60s for this. Which company was telling everybody to put a tiger in your tank in the 1960s? Now, if you can't remember that, you're probably going to be struggling with that one, but some of you may remember. Which company was telling everybody to put a tiger in your tank in the 1960s? Be thinking about those. Let's just go back to one or two more info bits of snippets that are going on. Inflation obviously was rushing ahead, as we heard before, and in October, on the 13th of October, Norton Villiers, the Wolverhampton-based motorcycle company producer, closes down with a loss of 1,600 jobs after becoming bankrupt because of the financial crisis. And at the end of October, on the 29th, Dr. No is broadcast on ITV, and it's the first time a Bond film is shown on British television. And on the 30th of October, remember this is 1975, West Yorkshire police launch a murder investigation after a 28-year-old prostitute, Wilma McCann, is found dead in Leeds. She later becomes known as Peter Sutcliffe's first murder victim. In November, musical thing, the first public performance by the punk band Sex Pistols takes place. And on the 15th of November, the Prime Minister attends the first G6 summit. They're now called G7s. But Prime Minister, this is something which we can link to it because it's relevant as far as Great Yarmouth is concerned, surprisingly enough. Because on the 15th of November, the Prime Minister of Britain attends the first G6 summit. The 6 most important commercial countries, industrial countries, at the Chateau de Rambouillet in France. And of course, Rambouillet is twinned with Great Yarmouth. The Chateau used to be, it isn't now, but it used to be the sort of summer residence of the President of France. And that would be why it is. So the very first one of these G6, or now called G7 summits, took place
and it took place in Rambouillet. On the 16th of November, British and Icelandic ships clash, marking the beginning of the Third Cod War. And at the end, on the 27th, Ross McWhirter, who was aged 50 and co-founder with his twin brother, the founder of the Guinness Book of Records, is shot dead outside his home by the Provisional Irish IRA for offering a reward money to informers. And another sad death on the end of that month, on the 29th, former racing driver Graham Hill, age 46, and racing driver Tony Breeze, 23, are both killed in an air crash in Hertfordshire. Now, let's see what was happening in the charts other than at number one, shall we?

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1: The

0: Oh, me mum won't let me mend it in the kitchen. I gotta fix it in the garden.
1: three top 40 hits from our 1975 featured year, which didn't actually make number one. The first of which was Streets of London by Ralph McTell. The song was inspired by his experiences busking and hitchhiking throughout Europe, especially in Paris. And the individual stories that are taken from Parisians. McTell tells us originally he was going to call the song Streets of Paris, but eventually London was chosen because he realised he was singing about London. Also, there was another song. Well, it was a musical. We've played it on there, called The Poor People of Paris. It was a piano solo by, number one, actually, by Winfred Attwell. And that was followed by a Rhinestone Cowboy, by a very famous one by Glen Campbell, which made... And number four, the just going back to Ralph McTell's song, it made number two. It's kept off the number one spot, first of all by Mudd's Lonely This Christmas, and then by Status Quo's Down, Down, Down. So it's rather unfortunate to miss out on that. And the final one, of course, was the... You may not know him as it, but his name is Robert Norman Davis, OBE, but he's better known, of course, as Jasper Carrot. Born in Birmingham, he was educated in Birmingham as well, and the grammar school there. And he worked as a trainee buyer at the city centre department store, the Beehive. He acquired the nickname Jasper, age 9, and evidently he added the surname Carrot when he was 17. We heard the Funky Moped. It made the top five in August of our featured year. By the 70s, he had developed obviously anecdotal sketches, which he still performs. Often be purport to be autobiographical. Many celebrate his Birmingham accent and culture, including his support of Birmingham City Football Club. Quiz time. Let's give you the answers, shall we, too, so we can move on to some more music in a moment. Quiz questions 5 and 6 I left you with. Question 5 was, according to the adverts, which product is, quote, the real thing? And that is Coca-Cola, or you may just put Coca-Cola. And number 6, you had to go back some time, didn't you? Which company was telling people to put a tiger in their tank, petrol? It was Esso. You could buy... Little flurry tail to put hanging out of your tiger, out of your petrol tank, I remember, as an advertising feature. Right, let's move on, shall we, to something else.

I've heard people say that too much of anything is not good for you, baby. But I don't know about that. There's many times that we've loved and we've shared love and made love. It doesn't seem to me like it's enough.

Great Barry White there with Can't Get Enough of Your Love, Babe, which was a top 10 hit, reached number 8 in the British charts. Before that, Billy Joe Spears was Laying a Blanket on the Ground, and that was a bit better performance. That made at number 4 in the United Kingdom charts at some time or other. Let's give you two more quiz questions. Questions 7 and 8, remembering our theme is advertising, commercial breaks on television. Number 7, which advert featured Busby, a, quote, feathered friend? Which advert featured Busby, quote, a feathered friend? And number 8, businessman Victor Kiam, quote, liked this product so much he bought the company. What was the product? Businessman Victor Kiam liked this product so much, this is a quote, he liked this product so much that he bought the company. What was the product? Think about that while you're, I hope you're not like Brenda Lee,

No other voice can say the words. My heart must hear to ever sing again. The words you used to whisper low.

There we had two hits from the 1960s. That was Green Onions, which made number 7 in 1962. It was a sort of Booker T and the MGs. They were originally a house band in America. And before that, of course, it was the great Brenda Lee from 1962, All Alone Am I. The song was originally composed and recorded in Greek for the soundtrack of the film The Island of the Brave. It became a top 10 hit in both the USA and the United Kingdom and peaked at number 7 in the United Kingdom in February 63. See whether you're peaking yet with the quiz questions. Let's give you the answers to questions 7 and 8, remembering it, we're talking about commercial breaks, advertising. Which advert featured Busby? This is number 7. Which advert featured Busby? Quote the feathered friend. That was the BT, British Post Office Telephones, as it was then, but BT. And number 8, businessman Victor Kiam, quote, liked the product so much that he bought the company. What was the product? It was Remington razors. Remington razors, electric razors. I'll give you number 9 and 10 while I got my sheet here. Question 9, this product makes, quote, budgies bounce with health. What is that? This product makes, quote, budgies bounce with health. And number 10, Rowan Atkinson played an inept secret agent in this series of ads. What was he advertising? Rowan Atkinson played an inept secret agent in this series of ads. What was he advertising? Well, let's move on. It's a Sunday afternoon, so probably not many of you are listening while you're walking about or outside. You may be inside doing the ironing or listening or just recovering or getting ready for an evening meal or whatever. But you may not. I'm here in the office, so I can't go to a walk, but I'll go for the walk with the Dire Straits.

Dire Straits there, disappearing into the distance. The track there was The Walk of Life, and it was made number 7 in the US, and it became their third and last top 10 hit in the USA, and it was their biggest commercial hit air in the UK, peaking at number 2 in 1985. I don't know how you've peaked. I hope you've peaked at more than number 2 with our quiz questions, but let's give you the last two. Number 7 was, this product, quote, makes budgies bounce with health. The answer is Trill. And number 10, Rowan Atkinson played an inept secret agent in this series of ads. What was he advertising? Barclaycard was the answer. So, slightly different type of quiz. I hope you've enjoyed it. And as I said, if not, you may have, I hope you have enjoyed it. And if you haven't enjoyed all of them, but you may have learned one or two things in the meantime. But there's still plenty of time for some music. So let's hear Meatloaf.

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That was Whatever I Do, Wherever I Go, written and produced by the British hit-making team of Stock, Aitken and Waterman. It was by Hazel Dean. It was her first single. It was released in 1984, and it became an instant smash hit, peaking at number 4 in the UK charts and spent 11 weeks there. And it became the singer's highest-placed single in the United Kingdom, along with her 1988 single, Who's Leaving Who. It was also Stock, Aitken and Waterman's first of many top 10 singles in the UK charts. And before that, of course, we heard Meatloaf with Dead Ringer for Love, but it's Meatloaf and Cher, actually, from his second album, Dead Ringer. Now, the song was performed many times live by Meatloaf, but never by Cher. There is no footage of her and Meatloaf ever performing this song together live, and Cher appeared only in the music video. So, time's getting on, but let's get some more music in.

The fortunes there with, they've got their troubles. I hope you haven't got any troubles. We may be troubled that I'm afraid it's time for me to go. I hope you are, but I shall be back again. That's time coming up to the top of the hour. I shall be back again in 2 weeks' time. Hope you've enjoyed spending the last couple of hours down my musical memory lane. And as I said, 2 weeks' time, we'll be back same time, same place, everything the same apart from different year and different music, of course. And we'll take you to the top of the hour with a couple of one-hit wonders.

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2: Four people have been killed and more than 300 injured in an attack on an airport in Saudi Arabia. Here's John Collins.
3: This strike on the King Khalid International Airport in the Saudi capital Riyadh is the deadliest incident in a Gulf Arab country since the start of the Iran war. That conflict's now spread to include fighting between the Iran-backed Houthi rebels in Yemen and the Saudi-backed government forces there. Defence Secretary Wes Streeting has said it's a dangerous escalation and contemptible.
2: At least 139 people, including children, have died after a boat carrying 305 people capsized off the coast of Djibouti in East Africa. The International Organization for Migration said at least 84 people remain missing. It's in one of the deadliest shipwrecks on the crossing from the Horn of Africa to the Arabian Peninsula. And finally, Red Bull's Max Verstappen has won the Singapore Grand Prix today. He's finished the race over 7 seconds faster than second place Charles Leclerc. However, a third place finish for Kimi Antonelli moves him closer to being the youngest ever world champion. That's the latest from Radio News Hub. I'm Matthew Dudley.
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0: No.
1: Yeah.
0: Is she here?
1: She's here.
0: She is. Oh, Richie must be gutted.
1: She turned up with some guy, boyfriend, whatever.
0: Gosh, no way.
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0: 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Wasn't that crazy?
1: Chase you.
0: No. Just, you know, I just saw him doing something like
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2: Energy ceasefire has been agreed between Russia and the Ukraine. And that's according to the American President Donald Trump, with Ukraine's Volodymyr Zelensky saying they're awaiting details, but they support any de-escalation efforts. It comes after Mr. Trump agreed a deal with Russia to buy their diesel, a move criticised by the UK government and Zelensky himself. Also, the tiger who killed a man at Yorkshire Wildlife Park will not be euthanised. That's today been confirmed by the park, who says the animal is uninjured and remains in its enclosure. An update now in Riyadh, with a passenger terminal being hit with a projectile a day after a missile struck the same terminal, killing 12 people. There were no immediate details about the latest strike on the King Khalid International Airport complex revealed. Pope Leo has announced he will undergo surgery. It's to remove a lesion found on his lung, but he says it's been found at an early stage. And Red Bull's Max Verstappen has won the Singapore Grand Prix. He finished the race over 7 seconds faster than Charles Leclerc. That's the latest from Radio News Hub. I'm Matthew Dudley.
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2: 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And how are you all diddling? I return for another round of the Turn Back Time favourites. Got some great bits lined up for you this evening. We've got our cover game, Who Sang the Original, but we've got a bit of a different twist on it tonight. It's like a cover song, but it's not. It's its own song, just a play on an original song's words, if that makes sense. More details coming up. We'll have a riddle to get you thinking tonight. We'll have a party song towards the end of the show, because we'd like to have a party, because the shows don't stop. Soul classic, soul magic at the end of this show at 8 p.m. tonight, to look forward to. I've got tunes from present day all the way back to the 60s tonight. And if you want to get involved, if you want a request, Peter's got involved already. That's right, 6:01. I had a text from Peter. 1 minute past six. I was just sitting in a chair and the phone went ping. I was like, really, already? Thank you, Peter, for your kind words. We'll get your shout out and request on very, very soon. If you want to be just like Peter, have a shout out, maybe request a song, 07942 641 074. Text and WhatsApp 07942 641 074. 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Oh, I love this song. It's The Times with Miss Grace. Well known for the misspelled lyric. If you listen to it, misheard lyric, sorry, not misspelled. Sounds like it's saying, ooh, disgrace. You listen. Ooh. That's enough for me anyway. 1974, this is Harbour Radio.

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I used to play that all the time, especially on my 70s show back in the day. The Times, Miss Grace. DJ's got to hear the Turnback Time favourites on Harbour Radio.

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1: Yes, it's that time of the show. It's arrived already. Time does fly when you're having fun. Scotty here on Harbor Radio, 107.4 FM, the voiceless community. And today, like I said, we're doing a bit of a twist on Who Sang the Original. So the song I've got lined up is a 2024 release by Ava Max and Kygo. It's called Whatever. Now, I'm not asking who originally released this, but I'm asking who first came out with the sort of lyrics of this song. Because what I'm trying to say is this version of the song interpolates, it re-images parts of the melody and lyrics from a certain song that was released in 2001. Any guesses? Text and WhatsApp's 07942 641 074. 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Yes, I've got the 2024 release, Ava Max and Kygo with the song Whatever. But what could they re-image parts of a melody and a lyrics from a song that was released in 2001? So this song has got parts of a different song in. And we'd like to see if you can guess what that song is. 2001. Text and WhatsApp 07942 641 074. 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

Released in 2024, that was Ava Max with Kygo and Whatever. But what sort of song does that re-images parts of the melody and lyrics from the original version in a sort of way? It was released in 2001. If you'd like to have a guess, text and WhatsApp 07942 641 074. 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The Turnback Time favourites continue, taking you to 2022 now, only 2 years ago from that song. It's Tate Marie.

0: status quo. What You're Proposing, released in 1980. DJ Scotty here with a Turn Back Time favourites. So far on the Roll Call of Honour with Who Sound the Original. Thanks DJ Scotty's mum and dad, Helen and Paul. I haven't told them the answer for this and they've got it right. So we'll get you on the Roll Call of Honour. Well done to Dave and Jennifer listening in Beckles. You're bang on the money with today's Who Sound the Original. And well done to Damon. Yes, Damon, you're bang on the money. If you want to get in touch, text and WhatsApp 07942 641 074.
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Love that song. 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Hi DJ Scotty. Could you please play Stairway to Heaven by Led Zeppelin? Even if I got the but yes, well, you'll have those moments, Peter. I did it last week. Had a bit of technical issues last week. But could you please, DJ Scotty, play Stairway to Heaven by Led Zeppelin for everyone who has made the right decision to tune in this evening? Peter, we love your kind words as always, sir. And please turn this one up. This one is for you.

0: in your ear. 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Led Zeppelin, Stairway to Heaven.
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0: What a song to request, Peter. Thank you so much. I hope you enjoyed listening to that one. And if you want to have a request just like Peter, then please do get in touch with the show. It's 07942 641 074, chatroom at harbourradio.co.uk. Peter's just texting, going, DJ Scotty, I'm not sure on who sang the original. I'll let those who are having some guesses that are a bit, tuned in, having a guess at who sang the original, and then I'll wait for the riddle. Fair enough. Peter, it is a unique one. It's a play. It's not a cover song entirely. It's just that some words are from a different song. Well done to David and Jennifer so far. Helen and Paul. And we also have Damo, who is bang on the money with today's Who Sang the Original. Answer coming up just after the next song. If you want to get involved, you can text and WhatsApp me. It's 07942 641 074, chatroom@harbourradio.co.uk. I played Ava Max, Kygo, with Whatever. But who had those sort of lyrics in 2001? That's what we're asking. Here's Level 42 now, with Lessons in Love on Harbour Radio.

Answer are coming up in our next song. One more song to think of who come up with the lyrics for the song we played. Ava Max, Kygo, 2024 with Whatever. 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You've got the whole time of Paloma Faith to get in touch. Kevin, this one's for you.

Claim of Faith, Can't Rely on You. I'll play that one for Kevin. Thank you, Scotty, for that one. Much appreciated. I know it's, just realise it's difficult for you to text in, Kevin, during this time of the night, but I really do appreciate you listening. So thank you very much for all getting involved. If it helps, Kevin, next week I'll play Paloma a little bit later on in the show. But either way, thank you so much for listening, Kevin. It's great to hear from you. Another shout out. Thanks to Mark last week for getting involved with the show. That fantastic darts marathon event at the Stanford Arms in Lowestoft, raising money for prostate cancer. Came on to the term at Time Favourites, so everyone can know about the event to make awareness. To raise awareness is the right way of saying that. And just have a good chit chat about what was going on. So I want to say thank you to Mark for that. And I want to say thank you as well to Jake and the whole team, Ben at Stanford Arms as well. A lot of organisation went into it. And I just want to let everyone know how much they raised. It was brilliant. £512. Their target was 500. So to get 512, wowee, that's really good. All to prostate cancer. Well done, Jake, for organising that. These are your Turn Back Time favourites for me, DJ Scotty. And it's time for me to reveal the answer for our Who Sang the Original Interpretate and Re-Images special. As it wasn't a direct cover song, it just mentioned similar lyrics to another song that was released in 2001. We played your 2014 release, Kygo, Ava Max, with Whatever. Damo, he's bang on the money. Helen and Paul, thank you. You're bang on the money. And Dave and Jennifer in Beckles, you're bang on the money as well. For all those who have said, who have thought of this song. Yes, if you said Shakira, you're bang on the money. Ooh, yeah, you're right. Ooh. Hey, that's enough from me. Whatever. Wherever.

let's have a little look at the weather, shall we? For next week. Tonight will be dry, there will be variable cloud and clear spells for much of the night, but around dawn, cloud will start to move in from the west. Poor dawn. Can't get any cheesier than that, can it? Tomorrow will turn overcast and damp with spells of generally light rain moving in from the southwest at times. A very mild day. Outlook for Tuesday to Thursday. Tuesday will be breezy, cloudy in the morning, but dry. Sunny spells and showers will move into the afternoon though, followed by dry conditions and late sunshine in the evening. A mild day is expected on Wednesday, with plenty of hazy sunshine in the morning, a bit cloudier in the afternoon. Thursday will turn warm, cloudy periods, sunny breaks, light rain moving into the evening. Monday is going to be high of 17, low of 15. Tuesday, high of 20, low of 9. Wednesday, high of 18, low of 12. Thursday, high of 20, low of 12. And obviously it could change before then, but let's have a little look at Friday and into next weekend. Friday looks like it's going to be high of 15, low of 9, light rain and a moderate breeze throughout the day. Saturday next week, high of 15, low of 10. Sunny intervals and a moderate breeze. And then Sunday next week, this time next week, high of 15, low of 10. Light rain showers and a moderate breeze. Going into our final hour, the turnback time favourites this evening. 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

Now then, there's something you should know about tonight's riddle. It's not been chosen by me. And no, you can't blame DJ Scotty's mum on this one either, because it's not been chosen by her. This has been picked by one of our listeners. That's right, Linda, who listens to us in Lowestoft on her smart speaker, has come up with tonight's riddle. I have got a really good clue, if you guys can't get it, so don't worry. I have that one lined up, but I'm sure you will. Linda's hoping you don't get it, Damon. I didn't say that. Anyway, I digress. Linda's riddle reads like this. With flights, I can travel. 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Without, I fall. What can I be? What is that? Well done, Linda. It's a fantastic riddle. 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It's Thorn in My Side.

With flights, I can travel. 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That's tonight's riddle from Linda. 07942 641 074. 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Dave and Jennifer, such a great guest. It sort of does work, doesn't it, Linda, if you're listening? Their guess is Chinese lantern. Ooh, Chinese lantern. Ooh. It works. I want to give you that. It's not the answer we're looking for, but it is such a great guess. I'm going to give you a point for that. Doesn't matter what Linda says, I'll give you a point. These are your Turnback Time favourites. DJ Scotty on Harbour Radio.

Don't be so hard. ZZ Attan, back time favourites. Taking you to 2015 with that one. Approaching 25 minutes past 7. And tonight's riddle read like this. With flights I can travel, without I will fall. What am I?

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Let's have a little look at today's national day, shall we? It's National Coming Out Day today, and what I mean by that, it's an annual celebration and day of visibility for the LGBTQ plus community. It's International Day of the Girl Child, and this means it's a United Nations designated day focusing on the rights and unique challenges faced by girls globally. It's National Sausage Pizza Day today. Now, you can't get any more random than that, can you? Sausage Pizza Day. Wouldn't mind a sausage pizza, to be fair. Clergy Pasture Appreciation Day today. Observed on the second Sunday of October to honour the ministers, pastures and priests. It's also General Pulaski Memorial Day, honouring the Polish nobleman and father of the American cavalry who fought in the American Revolution. There you go. Also, Southern Food Heritage Day today, a celebration of traditional Southern cuisines and lots of food, basically. Without going into too much of the posh words to make me tongue-tied, we don't want any of that today, do we? Yeah, don't want to sound like I've had any of that. I haven't, by the way. It's very professional here. It's my party day today. It's National It's My Party Day today. Another random one. A light-hearted day focused on personal celebration and fun. Why not? It's also You Go Girl Day. You Go Girl. A day of encouragement and empowerment. And this one's quite interesting. It's Kraken Day. Kraken Day? I hear you say what? Gila. It's about myths and legends. A fun day dedicated to sea monsters and folklore. Sea monsters and folklore. Do you know, it takes me back to Pirates in the Caribbean. I haven't seen that in ages. It's funny, we were talking about that in a Scots household. So we might have to re-watch. You guys like Pirates of the Caribbean? Brilliant movies. Just a great laugh. DJ Scotty here. We're going to turn back to my favourites on Harbour Radio 107.4 FM, the voice of the community. Tequila. Just over half an hour time, Nikki and Nev will be here in the driving seat with Soul Classic Soul Magic. I've got a clue coming up for tonight's riddle. Anyone want to get involved? 07942 641 074, chatroom at harbourradio.co.uk. Golden rule time now. Always got to play a bit of ABBA. And here they are with SOS.

0: I've got a big clue. 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So Linda, you're right, so far no one has got it. And no, I'm not going to give your clue out, Linda, that'll give it away straight away, but so that might this. So let's see how it goes. With flights I can travel, without I will fall. What am I? Now, Mark came on last week to talk about an amazing event at the Stanford Arms in Lowestoft. What was that event about? It's linked with this riddle. With flights I can travel, without I will fall. What was Mark talking about? 07942 641 074. 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

Lionel Richie, My Destiny. Do you know he has a memoir, you know? You can buy his book. Not had a proper read yet, but have had a look at some sneak bits of it. I do own the book. Very good. Looking forward to giving it a good read. Fantastic artist. Tonight's riddle read like this. With flights, I can travel. Without, I will fall. What am I? I believe it's still Damo in the chat room. You're bang on the money, sir. Well done to Dave and Jennifer. You're bang on the money with today's riddle. I did give out a little clue earlier. But we're giving out a different clue now. Tonight's riddle is in the title and the artist name of this song. It's Harbour Radio.

Hearts, the boy from New York City. With flights I can travel, without I will fall. What am I? And of course, that is Darts. So well done to Damon. Well done to Dave and Jennifer. And everyone at home who said Darts. Yes, with flights I can travel, without I fall. What am I? And that is Darts. If you want to come up with next week's riddle, please do text me. Give me a riddle if you like. 07942 641 074. Chatroom at harbourradio.co.uk. Oh, here's a belter. It's Alvin Stardust and My Cuckoo Chew on the Turn Back Time Favourites.

Time flies when you're having fun. Perry, forget about us. Turn back time favourites with me, DJ Scotty, on Harbour Radio. The voice of the community. 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That's what the Turn Back Time favourites are about, right here on Harbour Radio, with myself, DJ Scotty. On the way next is Nikki and Nev with Soul Classic and Soul Magic. But thank you so much for all of your texting and getting involved with the show. It's much appreciated, as always. Here's our party song to bring the show to a close. And we'll have a couple of songs to take you to 8 o'clock. Until next week, have a good week. Take care. Ciao, ciao for now.

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1: I am a woman of many talents. Well, I can do that for you, not a problem.
2: I have no idea what we'd talk about.

The path of the righteous man is beset on all sides by the inequities of the selfish and the tyranny of evil men. Blessed is he who in the name of charity and goodwill shepherds the weak through the valley of darkness, for he is truly his brother's keeper and the finder of lost children. And I will strike down upon thee with great vengeance and furious anger those who attempt to poison and destroy my brother. And you will know my name is the Lord when I lay my vengeance upon thee.

0: yeah.
1: 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Somebody say, is there funk after death? I say, it's 7-Up. Yeah.
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0: Hello.
1: Oh, it works. Hang on, turn that down. Did you miss me last week?
0: Like a... Yeah, of course.
1: Oh, just say yes or no.
0: Yes.
1: Yes or no, Nikki? Did you enjoy your week off?
0: I did, yes. And I really enjoyed last week's show.
1: Did you?
0: I did.
1: Did you upload it?
0: I did.
1: Okay. I didn't get a chance to listen to it, so... Too busy doing things.
0: Food.
1: Do you know how many shows I listen to in a week?
0: I know.
1: There we go. Was it good? Can you remember what you played?
0: It was a bit of an 80s fest. I did some of the old classics. Gary Bird, The Crown. Oh. I did some Midnight Star. No, I didn't do a Midnight Star. I did Aura. I did Silver Shadow. It was all sort of that era. What else did I do? Oh, and the slow ones, of course, some Freddie Jackson and just...
1: Freddie Jackson passed away. And the guy from the Delphonics.
0: Oh, did he as well?
1: Yeah, I
0: know. You see, you might have seen on Facebook, Freddie Jackson, that was an era, wasn't it? That whole 80s and that album he did.
1: People forget that Freddie Jackson was in Mystic Merlin as well.
0: He was, yeah.
1: Anyway, good evening to you. Welcome to Soul Classic Soul Magic on a Sunday evening. Big Nev and the Nick. I'm applauding myself.
0: Why?
1: Because I've missed me.
0: You've missed you.
1: I have missed me on a
0: Sunday.
1: Are you
0: feeling yourself? Are you?
1: I have.
0: I mean, I did notice. I didn't want to say anything. But
1: I know. I don't care. I have had a... Do you know what? I haven't done a proper show probably since my birthday.
0: That's quite shocking.
1: Not really. I'm a busy man.
0: That's a month.
1: I've got to get up and do breakfast. I've got to do the Friday Soul Jump. I've got to do sports shows. I've got to do this, that, and the other. Keep you lot in check.
0: Yeah.
1: Yeah, it happens.
0: Especially DJ Scotty.
1: Why have I got to keep him in check? He's a good boy. He does exactly. Actually, talking about DJ Scotty, last week, did you see his little rant?
0: I did. I was here. I was witness to that. But you know what? Power to the people.
1: What people?
0: You need to say what's on your mind sometimes. Otherwise, it'll fester inside and like boil.
1: He didn't need nothing. He's too tall.
0: No, he's too big. He's tall. He's coming for you.
1: I know. He's not coming for me. He loves me. Don't you love me, Scotty?
0: He's got.
2: Are you talking about me?
1: She was talking about
0: you. I've got a tongue twister. He's got his Scotty sweatshirt on.
2: Hey.
0: And that was a bit of a hard thing to get out.
1: Try that again.
0: He's got his Scotty sweatshirt on.
1: He's got his Scotty sweatshirt on. How can it be so difficult to say that?
0: I don't know, it's just where my teeth are.
2: Anyways, are you staring things up, Nicky?
0: No, he was. It was totally him.
1: God, seriously?
0: He mentioned it. In the beginning.
1: Did you see Scotty's She went, yeah, he was here. And then she went into one.
0: No, I said, I was, yeah, I said, yeah, yeah. I was here. And I stuck up for you and
1: were
0: said...
1: Were you scared?
0: No, I wasn't scared, but I was empowered.
2: It was just a...
1: Go on, Scotty.
2: It was a... What's the way to describe it? A
1: fleeting moment
0: of... Getting it off your chest.
2: It was a... Very to the point message.
0: Yeah.
2: No? To the point.
0: Yeah.
1: Jelly beans are exceptional, you know.
2: They are.
0: Any particular colour your favourite? Anyway, we won't go down that road again.
1: We were talking about chests, right?
0: Chests or chess?
1: Chest.
0: Chest.
1: Ah!
0: Oh, like...
2: Yeah, not chess game. Chest. Chest. But he has a T on the end.
1: Yeah.
0: Oh, good, because I don't know anything
1: and
0: about chess.
1: And you were
0: chess.
1: You wouldn't. And I had a message, right? Why do you keep banging the desk?
2: It's unprofessional.
1: I'm telling you. I get back here and all these habits that you guys have got are like banging the desk. And oh God, that hurt.
2: Rings in your ear, doesn't it?
1: It does. Yeah. I need to put some sub under this to stop it from... Anyway. So we were talking about... An acquaintance was talking about how much weight you've lost, but I've also lost weight as well.
0: Have you?
1: So they were wondering if it was something to do with Harbour. Are we just on the starvation diet?
0: Or maybe something's given you the something and you're just you know.
2: Or maybe it's something like jelly baby.
0: Yeah, I mean, there's always tea and biscuits about. So
1: nobody's made one.
0: So, but how come you've lost weight then? You've been off your food.
1: No, I've just been slaving.
0: Well, there you go then. That's the answer.
1: I've always been slaving, but I don't know what's happened. It's all changed.
2: It's working hard at Harbour. That's what it is.
1: It is working harder at Harbour. Since we've switched over to, we haven't got our new licensing logged in yet, but we should do. But yeah, it's been hard work behind the scenes.
0: There you go. But okay. It's paid off because now you've knocked a year off your age or something like that, probably.
2: Dude, he's so nice, aren't you, Nikki?
0: Yeah, I know. I'll give him that. For every pound, a year, well, no, for every stone, knock a year off. That's quite difficult, isn't it? Let's go with a kg.
1: Do you know, seriously, in 2019, right, I had all this. That was you.
2: 2019.
1: The same thing, 2019, she was just trying to kick me in, beat me up verbally. It just didn't work then. I don't know why you're still trying to do
0: it now.
1: You know,
0: if we're both...
1: Say something complimentary.
0: I'm so going to say it now, because we are... Kettle, whatever you call it. He's always insulting me from the day I started.
1: This is not true.
0: It is true. It kind of is. It really is.
1: Kind of.
0: But because we're the fit ones of the harbour, we need to do a charity walk. I was going to say run, and then I quickly thought, don't say that,
1: Nick. Let me just pull the handbrake up on you there, right? Because I can't even get you guys to come to an event. So how are you going to do a charity walk? You're going to walk from Caister to Yarmouth? Would you do that? That's a charity walk in itself.
0: Well, that's not very far. I could do bigger than that.
1: Oh, sorry. You were just moaning because you were saying your car's going in.
0: Yeah.
1: Thank you, Di.
0: See, if you're going to do a charity walk, you've got to make it worth
1: my gorgeous niece has said she's going to bring me food. I won't tell you what it was, because you've got no clue what it would be.
0: Oh, try me.
1: Cuckoo.
0: What?
1: Yeah.
0: Cuckoo?
1: Yeah.
0: Can you eat them?
1: Not birds. See, Diane? See? See, Diane?
0: I think they're protected.
1: As soon as you... Man, I have to put the foot... Okay, I'm going to have another mute.
2: Can I just ask, how do you do it?
0: Cuckoo. Cuckoo.
2: So since 2019, how do you do it?
1: 2019.
0: What?
2: How can
0: but I started in 2017. So to be fair, you got 2 years off.
2: 2 years off.
0: This one. We're not even going to talk about what's in his lunchbox. That show.
1: See
0: the things he used to say.
1: You see?
0: Say to me.
1: Not 20 minutes into the show.
2: No.
1: Like that's about the eighth go that you've had at me. So listen. Let me just tell you, because I've done every show, right? I have now that I'm doing breakfast as well. Because I had a show which was called What's in Your Lunchbox?
2: Oh, cool.
1: Okay? And
2: Unbelievable.
1: Unbelievable.
0: It was a funny show.
1: It was a funny show because I was funny geezer, right?
2: That's what it's all about, having a laugh.
1: It was funny having a laugh at lunchtime and she couldn't take it. And of course, then when Ivan joined in, it got even worse.
0: Oh, yeah. We had a big Austrian who was very finger happy.
2: Always got to take it to the next level.
0: That was...
1: Okay. And then,
2: moving on.
1: It was it. And then I used to do the afternoon show as well. Oh, that was quite good fun. A bit of afternoon delightful.
2: Oh, nice.
1: Mm-hmm. And then I started doing drive time shows. And then drive time shows incorporated at around 26 the 540 Love-In.
2: Yes.
1: Yeah. Which meant that, like...
2: He's not going to reply. He's not going to say something.
0: No, that was a genuine cough.
1: Oh, was it?
2: Oh, okay.
1: And the 540 Love-In was basically when you're travelling from A to B and you get home and you get through the door, if you had a significant other at home or not at home, you'd get in, kick your shoes off, male or female, and you'd go in and you'd think, right, I'm going to have for dinner, but first, let me just sit down for 5 minutes. And you'd sit back. Alexa, play Harbour Radio. And it would play Harbour Radio. And I played two or three absolutely gorgeous songs, right?
2: Just back to back.
1: Just to take you down a level. Got
2: me? Nice. Yeah, got you.
1: And then you think, right, okay. And then the miniatures might come in and make a load of noise, or the hubby or wifey might come home and make a load of noise. And you think, actually, I've just had 5 minutes to myself. That's what it was for.
2: And that's what it's for.
0: Aww.
1: I know. I was like that. And then, of course, the pinnacle of shows was the In Bed with Big Nev, which I didn't make up, by the way. Somebody said to me, oh, my God, all these lovely songs you're playing whilst I'm in bed.
2: Is that In Bed with Big Nev?
1: Yeah. Your pillow talk could never outstrip me, could it, really?
0: It was different because it was more talking-based.
2: Talking-based?
0: Yeah, relationship advice until...
2: Hang on.
0: I mean, it relationship. Was.
2: Hang on.
0: Well, wait. I can be... I'm not always advice? Like this, you know. I can be...
2: advice from Nikki?
0: Yes. When it comes to love.
2: Look, all I can say is when you told me that you spray painted your fence, that's all the advice I needed. With a metal paint on your fence.
0: I tell you something, it still looks all right.
2: Anyway, what are you going to say something nice about Nev? Just before all this discussion, you were going to say one thing nice about Nev.
0: Joshua, something now.
1: Can I just tell you?
2: Yeah.
1: It will take a long time. 2019, right? Let's do the finger count. 2020, 21, 22, 23, 24, 25, 26, right?
2: Yeah.
1: And we're nearly in 27, okay? You will be waiting a long time.
0: I will say something nice today.
1: Here, hang on.
0: Nev... Even though it's a little bit late, but that's because probably haven't seen me, did get me a birthday card and present.
1: Hang on. Even though it was a little bit late?
0: Yeah.
1: You ain't been here. And the week before, I wasn't here.
0: Oh, yes.
1: And the week before, I was away. Exactly. And the week before, I was away.
0: Okay.
1: And so...
2: Well, so if you were here, you would have got the present
1: on
2: time.
1: And on time, yeah, last week, which would have brought it closer to the time. And also, I kept leaving it in my car and then coming up here, and then you weren't here anyway. And then, anyway, it doesn't matter. You've got it now, haven't you?
0: And you do, and you'd share your
1: sweets. Can you tell people how lovely I get you lovely presents? Can you remember what I got you last year?
0: Yes, fluffy hot water bottle.
1: A fluffy hot water bottle.
0: And I've used it... A lot.
1: Yeah.
0: In fact, I've worn it out.
1: There we go. And then last, and the year before? Oh, man, I'm good.
0: Oh, I can't remember the year before.
1: Of course.
2: Can't remember.
1: I'll give you a tune to think about it.
0: Chocolate.
1: Never chocolate. I wouldn't give you chocolate or alcohol. Because you're dangerous with both. it's like giving your children to look after. I can give you a child to look after. They'd come back and they'd be like, yeah, well, we had to take Nikki to the toilet because they'd be looking after you, not you looking after them.
0: And that's what the fun is all about.
1: What, children taking
0: the
1: you
0: fun
1: to...
0: The fun auntie.
2: Fun auntie.
0: Yes.
2: That's maybe we look after the kids.
1: Okay, cool. This is Sunday night. Good evening to you. It's not a love song. It's not a love show, a chat show or whatever, but we like talking to Nick anyway because nobody else speaks to her all week. It's true.
0: That is true.
1: It is true. Joshua, you've done a good job today. Thank you very much. I didn't even get a chance to say thanks very much to Josh for his exemplary music taste between 6 and 8 on a Sunday.
2: Thank you very much, sir.
1: That's all right. Merry Christmas.
2: Happy New Year.
0: Sunday nights like they used to be.
1: Right then, what were you doing before this?
2: Uploading shows.
1: Oh, yes, doing some shows. That's it. Right, cool. Nikki, what's this tune? You know this tune.

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0: Do you know who that was?
1: It's Aretha Franklin.
0: Cool.
1: I will tell you that song. In a few years ago, I remember walking around London with my earphones in, listening to that over and over. It was a hot summer and I was on my own and I was walking. Still remember. And I just had that.
0: Just one thing.
1: In my ears.
0: Sorry. Here's a tune. Good evening to you. It is Soul Classic, Soul Magic. You want to get in touch with us today? How do you do that?
1: You can WhatsApp us straight to the studio, 07942641074.
0: Good. Do you notice I put it over there and I also put it behind
1: us? I didn't even look that time.
0: What's the website number then?
1: What number?
0: The website address. Sorry, not number.
1: www.harbourradio.co.uk.
0: Cool.
1: And of course, if you've got the app, and if you haven't, go to our Facebook page and you can find how to download that. And then you just get access to everything.
0: Absolutely. Now, it's easy. Because Freddie Jackson passed away this week, you can give me a Freddie Jackson song and I will play it for you because... Nikki!
1: I knew I shouldn't have them lamb chops.
0: You shouldn't have done. Terrible. You can get in touch with me and Nick and we can play you a Freddie Jackson song. So... it can be anything from Mystic Merlin or any of the other bands that Freddie was in. How's that sound?
1: Sounds good.
0: Good.

sometimes you find a tune and you think, yeah, nice, I like that cover. Sean Rivera and, yeah, the Mario Biondi fame. This is What You Are, nice. Yep, we're here. We're entering that zone. Oh, yes, we are. Love another Aretha Franklin. Sorry.

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It's Sunday nights like they used to be. 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

0: like that tune a little bit too much. The Marvin Gaye tune called Let's Get It On by the MPG Groove Mix Association. Hello, you're back.
1: I
0: can't find that tune. I want to sing it now.
1: Isn't it so annoying when that happens?
0: It just is annoying, and I will find it, and I'm probably going to have to play it off a different system. But there we go. Just type it in there.
1: Yeah.
0: Make it work. That'll do.
1: What, me?
0: You.
1: Oh.
0: Okay, wait. Do it now.
1: Oh, let me put my custard cream
0: down.
1: You
0: put your custard cream down. So we're entering that zone. I have dropped in a couple of tunes in there which I thought you might like. Jill Scott, it's funny because I was saying to Scotty that most of the artists that we play tonight I have seen. So it's good. So we had a bit of Ledisi and also Jill Scott, a bit of Stanley Clark coming up for you very shortly. The Hathaways are doing their thing tonight, which is good, and Roberta Flack as well. 0794264107 if you want to get in touch with this evening. But also, if you would like, you can calm down. You can get in touch with us if you would like a tune played for you by Freddie Jackson this evening. I can do that. If we don't get it in this show, we'll get it in another show. So I'm doing lots of things while I shouldn't be looking at other things, but I'm looking at I want that tune. I'm going to play it now anyway. Doesn't make any difference. Do you think, hang on, let me just see if I can get away with this. Yeah, look, it's even halfway on. What's that about? I know. Anyway, you're on tomorrow lunchtime now.
1: I am.
0: Cool. So Monday at 12, Tuesday at 10.
1: That's correct.
0: Okay. Do you need picking up on Tuesday? No, you get dropped off, can't you?
1: Oh, I could do. What are you offering?
0: No. Can't. Busy.
1: Oh, yeah, you're doing the breakfast, aren't you?
0: Yeah.
1: You shall be here.
0: I will.
1: Who's doing the breakfast tomorrow?
0: Me and Saf.
1: You and Saf.
0: Me and Saf are doing brekkie tomorrow and Tuesday and Wednesday this week.
1: What's your favourite breakfast?
0: Hang on.

0: Do you have a guess? Any guess? Go for it.
1: Any guess? Well, you didn't really play enough of it.
0: Well, it was enough of it because it only lasts 3:53 and you had literally 40 seconds of it there. Just one guess. Go on. It's not on the screen, so that's cheating.
1: It's
0: literally in the system.
1: Freddie Jackson.
0: Freddie Jackson. It was. Mm-hmm. Track is called Hold On To Me. We're playing that. Right then, the track I've been moaning about all evening, and I must play it for you, which... Oh, there's a horrible ham in my ear. We'll play this track because I love this track. We will. Thank you. Harbour Radio on a Sunday evening. What's the telephone number? Quick.
1: 07942 641074.
0: Good.

0: There's our contribution of two tunes from Freddie Jackson. You Are My Lady and Hold On Me, the NG remix. So I will do a couple more for you. Is it exactly 10 o'clock? Oh my goodness gracious, time is flying by. Time is flying by. Now then, what's the first thing you do when you wake up?
1: What's the first thing you do in the morning when you wake up? Walk the dog. Brush your teeth. Make some toast. 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
0: Do you know, I need to question that, you know. When he says, right, this in the morning.
1: What's the first thing you do in the morning when you wake up?
0: I mean, whose idea was it to say, walk the dog? I wake up and I think, I need to go back to sleep.
3: I do stretch my arms and my legs.
0: Well, you just wake up and then stretch?
3: I do. I sort of have that.
0: It's on radio. Ooh, nobody can see.
3: Like that, yeah. Like a cat stretch. Okay. But the first thing I do, actually, is I look at my phone to see what time it is.
0: Mm-hmm. Do you not have one of them clocks in the corner of your room?
3: No, I haven't got any clocks in my house whatsoever.
0: What?
3: No.
0: So how do you know what time is? Check your phone?
3: Yeah. If my phone was off, I'd ask Alexa.
0: Oh, okay. Do you listen to any of my shows when you were at home? No.
3: Yes, of course I do.
0: No, did. This week, gone. No.
3: No, because I was sort of... My routine was disrupted because I wasn't really
0: there. But you should have said, listen, this is my routine. Can I have you listen to part of my routine, please? Get people into your routine a little bit. Then
3: you
0: heard
3: know
0: the
3: what?
0: Shows.
3: There is something to be said for routines, isn't there?
0: There is.
3: We should do a show on routines.
0: No, let's not do that. listen to this. Tell me what you're thinking. Oh, hang on. I'm going to turn it up because you can't hear it. Hang on. Turn me down a little bit. Right, here we go. Listen to this.
4: 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It's Big Nev on The Breakfast Show. Sometimes he has saffron on his cornflakes. Maybe he doesn't, maybe he does. I don't know. I just know that he's a cheeky little monkey.
3: Aww.
5: 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It is Harbour Radio, The Breakfast Show, with Saffron and Big Nev. They are the two reasons that I get up in the morning.
3: Who was that?
0: Arnold Schwarzenegger and Joe Pasquale.
3: I checked out Joe.
0: Mm-hmm.
3: Arnold, not so much.
0: Arnold, I'll tell you what.
3: Arnold sounds old.
0: Because he is old. He's about 300 years old. What do you think? Goodness gracious. Who's this?
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0: I'm going to have to delete a couple of songs. Ooh.
8: More soul than a haunted house, it's Big Nev.
0: We like Roberta Flack.
3: We do.
0: Got a loser in there.

0: How can we end without Luther Vandross? We have to end with Luther Vandross. Thank you very much for joining us on this Sunday evening. Surprise, surprise, Nikki's on air tomorrow at 12 o'clock.
1: Yippee!
0: Did you reload your show for last Tuesday, by the way?
1: I did.
0: You have to think about that.
1: I did.
0: Okay, what do you what surprises have we got in the morning then? Because obviously, or lunchtime.
1: Well, it won't just be me. I will be joined by somebody else.
0: Mm.
1: So it'll be a very eclectic mix of music. I will say that. I think it will be a bit of a joke fest.
0: Lunchtime laughing.
1: Lunchtime laughing.
0: I don't even know. Yeah, you did.
1: Lunchtime laughs.
0: You did used to laugh at lunchtime. I don't know if you do anymore. Hang on.
1: I like to laugh any time of the day now.
0: Okay, that's cool.
1: All I'm going to say is, if you're expecting glam rock, you'll be disappointed.
0: You will be disappointed. Next week, Nikki takes over the controls. So if you would like any songs played, don't forget you can have any song you like played during the Soul Classic, Soul Magic or Embed sections. Next week, don't forget we've got two more tunes from Willie... Not Willie.
1: Willie? Willie who?
0: Freddie.
1: Freddie.
0: Not Willie. That's because I'm reading and then it's just...
1: Freddie Jackson.
0: Two tunes from Freddie Jackson, if you'd like to add on to that as well. Good evening to you, Alan Smith. You're a bit late, mate. Got to go. Can't do that. Look, someone's paid £300 into my bank account. Nice.
1: Have they?
0: Yeah, look.
1: Ooh.
0: Lovely. Thank you very much for the show.
1: If anyone would like to pay £300 into my bank account, I will
0: next
1: give details.
0: You can wait next week. Yeah, okay. That's fine. Lee, I hope you're well, because Lee's got fish.
1: Is that painful?
0: It could be. I think one of them died on him the other day.
1: It's not crabs.
0: Oh, no. Definitely not.
1: Fish.
0: No, it's goldfish. And his daughter's elated, but she didn't understand why it was lying on its side the next morning.
1: He should have said she was doing the backstroke.
0: He thought of something a lot cleverer than that, I'm pretty sure.
1: Did you know? I saved a goldfish once, my godchild's goldfish.
0: You did?
1: They changed the water.
0: Mm-hmm.
1: Well, it was their mum, actually. And she'd put freezing cold water in it. Practically, it just shocked the goldfish and it was just laying there. But I added some more water and it suddenly moved and just started swimming. Didn't have to give it the kiss of life, but yeah. I saved it.
0: So you're the fish savior.
1: I just think that's a point to get to heaven.
0: Okay, I'm going to text Lee now and tell him Nikki saves fish. Too nicely. Good evening to you, Barry Whips, and good evening to you, Dominic Allen. Good evening to you, Val. Good evening to you as well, Sharon. She has. Yeah. And it's all going very well. So I might need to buy a hat. good evening to Diane. Say bye to Diane.
1: Oh, Diane. Do you know, I haven't seen Diane. It's been too long. You need to have a little visit.
0: We need to have a little visit. Seriously.
1: I was out that way today, briefly.
0: Mm-hmm.
1: Getting off a train onto a bus.
0: Mm-hmm.
1: Oh, Suffolk.
0: Look at this here. Look. So this comment was made here 2 days ago. So let me just see. What day is it today?
1: Sunday.
0: So it would have to be Friday or... Okay. it would have to be Friday or it would have to be on...
1: Late Thursday.
0: No, 2 days ago. Today's a day, Saturday's a day, Friday's a day.
1: Yes, it would be Friday.
0: So Friday.
1: Depending on when it changes to 3 days.
0: Depending. But, so we need to sort our game out.
1: Detectives.
0: Or actually, here's the thing. You can edit, delete or report. What do you think?
1: Delete.
0: And with that, are you sure you want to delete this comment?
1: I would say yes.
0: Before you even answered it,
1: computer says yes.
0: Right then, I'm going to leave you one more tune. Thank you very much for just deleted it. Going to leave you with one more tune this evening. Thank you very much. This is the loveliest tune in the whole world. It's just gone off the system, but don't worry, I'll find it again. Thank you very much for joining me. Nikki's behind the controls next Sunday night, but she's back at 12 o'clock tomorrow, and then on Tuesday just after 10. Going to leave you with Finis Hendon and You Old. to love. Good night.
1: Good night.

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1: To perform our number six duet, You're the Reason God Made Oklahoma, welcome Miranda Lambert and proud Oklahoman Blake Shelton.